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But their memory wasn't clear. Was it yesterday? No, wait, the day before. Finally got a ride with a preacher man who asked, were you bound on such a cold, dark afternoon? As we drove on through the rain, as he listened, I explained, and he left me

WDJO, good times, great music with Elvis. And we've got the Elvis Tribute Artist Spectacular coming at you January the 16th, Saturday night at the Aronoff, featuring Sean Clutch, fan favorite Brian Pelton, and a couple of new Elvi. Bill Cherry and a guy named Emilio Santoro from England, who is very good at young Elvis. They're backed up by the Fabulous Ambassadors Band and the Stamps Quartet, featuring Ed Enoch. One of the original members did over 1,000 shows with Elvis. Take it information, just go to our website,

0: 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Stevie Wonder. Coming up, the Trogs, the Outfield, and Neil Diamond for your listening pleasure.
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But I wanna know for sure. So come on, hold me tight.

0: WDJO, good times, great music. Wild Thang with the Trogs. Stick around, coming up in 2.5 minutes, I've got a 1 hour music marathon just for you that includes the Monkees, the Association, and the Commodores.
1: Nikki Dolan, 60 years of the Monkees. 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

the Commodores. Coming to the Megacorp Pavilion Sunday for two big shows. 3 o'clock matinee and an evening show, which I think is sold out. Leonette and Friends, the YouTube sensation, have developed quite a following around the country. 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As a matter of fact, Dangerous Dan will have Leonette on tomorrow. Tune him in. Here's Christopher Cross.

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I don't think so. 1480 AM in Madisonville, streaming worldwide on the iHeart.

WDJO, good times, great music with the most music every hour. It's 9 o'clock. I'm the Hammer in the middle of a 3,600-second music marathon. Coming down the street, around the corner, and right up your block this hour, Billy Joel, the Moody Blues, and the Monkees.

WDJO, good times, great music with the Monkees. Mickey Dolan's in town December the 5th at the beautiful Megacorp Pavilion over in Newport. Celebrating 60 years of the Monkees, he's going to be doing all the Monkees hits. You can be there, 1480. 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

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It is the home of Jim LaBarbera, the music professor, Cincinnati radio icon. 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

WDJO Good Times Great Music with Cat Stevens. Full disclosure, we are not related. I spell mine differently. But he's got a lot more money than I do. Here's Eddie Money and Ronnie Spector.

J-O. Good times, great music. Couple of friends of the Beach Boys, Jan and Dean. Brian Wilson wrote that song for those guys. Recent interview with Al Jardine, member of the Beach Boys, talked about Brian Wilson's songwriting abilities. He said he would just get into a zone and the music and the lyrics would just come to him.

What do you do with a sick boat? Take it to the dock. Where do you find good times and great oldies? 1480 WDJO.

WDJO, good times, great music with the most music every hour. We're in the middle of a one-hour music marathon of The Hammer. Coming at you, Belinda Carlisle, The Fortunes, and let's kick it off with some L-10.

WDJO, good times, great music, Leonid and friends. The YouTube sensations coming to the Megacorp Pavilion over in Newport this Sunday. Two big shows. I think the night show sold out, but the 3 o'clock matinee still has great seats. Take in information, 14.

Somebody DJ O, good times, great music with Dan Hartman. Sounds like a math teacher, doesn't he? Instead of a rock star. I think he just had the one hit, though. Probably living large off that. It pays well.

0: WDJO Good Times, Great Music, your hometown radio station with the Carpenters. 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

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Join Jeff Davis in for the West Side Ladies Man, Bobby Leach, bright and early tomorrow morning at 5 a.m. He'll be playing the most music on Tri-State Radio. And he'll keep you up to date on the traffic and the weather and anything else

WDJO, good times, great music. If you are a car show aficionado, put this one on your radar. The 50th annual Pumpkin Run Nationals at the Claremont County Fairgrounds coming up October 2nd through the 4th. This is the Mac Daddy of Southwestern Ohio car shows. More information, go to our

WDJO, good times, great music, formed in New York City by a couple of session musicians, Niles Rogers and Bernie Edwards. The group is Chic, but they didn't hit their stride till later on when they added Norma Jean Wright as their lead singer and came up with it.

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Good times, great music. 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

WDJO, good times, great music with the most music every hour. It's 11 o'clock. I'm the Hammer in the middle of a 90-minute music marathon. Coming up, Jim Croce, Blondie, Stevie Wonder, and CCR. I'm out. See you tomorrow night, 7 o'clock.

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There's a thousand pretty women waiting out there. They're all living the devil may care, and I am just a devil with love to spare. So viva Las Vegas, viva Las Vegas. 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Oh, there's blackjack and poker and the roulette wheel, a fortune won and lost on every deal. 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

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Viva Las Vegas.

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1: 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People at work say, your teeth really look nice. And I said, I know, don't they?
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Oh.

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A public service announcement from WDJO.

So low, I couldn't get out of the car. WDJO, where the music is into 5 o'clock. Thanks to Jeff Davis for filling in for me the last couple of days. Bobby Leach coming up. I've got the Ozark Mountain Daredevils. Rod Argent and it's Marvin Gaye. How sweet.

Be like an Arby's commercial. We got to meet. No, it's we got to meet Go-Go's. WDJO, Bobby Leach, and the forecast for today is going to be scattered showers. High 68, low 59. On Thursday, partly cloudy, around 71, low 52. And Friday, heading into the weekend, mostly sunny, high 73, low 49. First weekend of fall, first full weekend of fall. Could be rain-free. It's 60, WDJO with Johnny Rock and Roll Rivers, Memphis. Oh.

WDJ in the first movie made in the 80s. It was Dudley Moore as the inebriated Arthur. They remade it in the, around 2010 or so. Anyway, it was featuring Russell Brand. Here's Arthur's theme from the first flick with Christopher Cross. Once in-

WTJS signed a contract with Elton John's Rocket record label, brought his comeback into the 70s complete with this Elton singing background. It's Bad Blood, Neil Sedaka, WTJO, where the music is.

0: Neil Sedaka, WDJ, Onus Bad Blood, Bobby Leach, more music mornings, and the Ohio Renaissance Fest is underway through the 1st of November, Renaissance Park, State Route 73, just east of Waynesville. 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

WJ on scattered showers today with high 68, low 59 on Thursday, partly cloudy. Low 70s, 52 for Thursday night. And then Friday, mostly sunny, high 73, low 49. Philadelphia sound by the Stylistics. Betcha by golly, wow.

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A public service announcement from WDJO.

WDJ had a brief run of solo success after leaving Fleetwood Mac. Bob Welch and his Cinnamon Lady. WDJO, good times and great music.

WDJO with the music is. We're into 6 o'clock with the 33-minute music marathon underway. Good morning, I'm Bobby Leach. Got Pat Clark coming up, Tommy Two-Tone, and here's Chicago and Beginnings on WDJO.

DJO and Jeff Davis. Sat is so good on the air, I almost didn't want to come back. Listen to Jeff all the time. Anyway, thanks for filling in, Jeff. Here's Tommy Two-Tone, 867-5309. It's Jenny, WDJO.

0: WDJS, Tommy Two Tone, and 867-5309. It's Jenny, Bobby Leach, and Lena and Friends going to be at the Newport Mega Corp Pavilion. Not familiar with it? It's near the Newport on the levee. It's a great new facility. Newport Aquarium is also nearby. It's on Sunday. 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You can check out the videos and get your tickets. You got two shows on Sunday to check out. 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

AJ on the first day of fall. Of course, first weekend of fall coming up. Looks like we got a nice forecast for it, too. Scattered showers today now. High 68, low 59. Thursday, partly cloudy, low 70s, near 52. Friday again, low 70s, mostly sunny, high 49. Then Saturday and Sunday, looks to be nice days both days with no rain in the forecast. Start raking those leaves, bagging them up. Right now, it's 59 WDJO with a taste of honey. Boogie, oogie, oogie.

WDJ, and don't get your information from TikTok when it comes to social trends and politics. Apparently, they found that almost all those are fake. They're all created by bots.

0: DJ, hand me the jerk chicken and the red stripe beer, heading to Montego Bay. That's Bobby Bloom on WDJO. Bobby Leach, and it's Jim LaBarber, the legendary music professor. 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

J.O. Scattered showers possible today with the high in the upper 60s, 59 tonight. On Thursday, partly cloudy. Looks like heading into the weekend, pretty much rain-free. Partly cloudy, 71 tomorrow, 52 the low. Sunny on Friday, high 73. It's 59 WDJO with Billy Joel and only the good die young. That's why I'm still here.

The music is Bobby Leach into 6 o'clock, and coming up, I've got Santana, Peter Gordon, and Grover Washington Jr., along with Bill Withers, and just the two of us, just me, you, and a few thousand people out there listening in.

0: TJ, of course, Paul McCartney wrote Woman for Peter and Gordon. He also wrote that one, although it was credited to Lennon McCartney on the record label. It's actually Paul McCartney. Number one song for Peter and Gordon on WDJO. Santana is next.
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WDJ in the last couple of days been overcast and cloudy. It looks like today's not going to be much different, but there's a chance of scattered showers today, high near 70. 59 tonight on Thursday, partly cloudy. High 71, low 52. Friday, mostly sunny, 73 and a low 49. 58, WDJO with Frankie Valli, the Four Seasons, December 63. Oh, what a night.

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along right at a 30-minute music marathon. We crank them out into 7 o'clock with Pilot. Oh, it's magic the way we play so much music every day. WDJO.

KO, scattered showers possible today with a high near 70, 59 tonight. On Thursday, partly cloudy, high 71, low 52, and a stretch of good weather ahead of us. On Friday, mostly sunny, high 73, low 49. And the weekend, no rain in the forecast for the first weekend of fall. Right now, 58 WDJO, hometown Isley's.

Jeopardy DJO with the music is Bobby Leach in 2-8 o'clock. And coming up, music from Ogden, San Jacinto, the Beatles, and it's Ian Matthews. We're going to shake it up on WDJO. Good times and great music.

family get together last night celebrating my birthday. It was actually on Monday, but they decided to wait until Tuesday to get everybody together at the watering hole. Thanks, Patrick. Everybody there. Beatles, I feel fine, especially after last night.

0: TJ and the Beatles and 70 years old, and I feel just fine. Thank you very much. Coming up, I got Loggins Messina, the newly married Kenny Loggins. Coming up, Your Mama Don't Dance with, of course, Jim Messina. It's on the way.
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0: J.O. Scattered showers today, high 68, low 59. Thursday, no rain in the forecast. Partly cloudy, around 71, low 52. On Friday, mostly sunny, high 73, low 49.
1: Turn it up.
0: Yeah, turn it up. Gonna enjoy it. 58 degrees. 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

0: WPJO and Leonard Skinner in Sweet Home Alabama. Bobby Leach, and you got the Hammer tonight, 7 o'clock, Gary the Hammer Stevens. Before the Hammer, though, it's the legendary music professor, Jim LaBarbera. Of course, the top five at five tonight, brought to you by Chesterwood Village of Westchester, a Care Springs senior living community. Did I say tonight? I meant this afternoon. At 5 o'clock, it's the top five at five for Wednesday, the 23rd of September, 1981, with Jim LaBarbera, the legendary music professor, weekdays on WDJO. Billy Preston's next.
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40 years of this album being out. The song actually was written in the 70s by a British group called The Arrows. Joan Jett and the Blackhearts with their cover of I Love Rock and Roll. 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

0: 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You got Leon and Friends this coming Sunday, and as mentioned, Mickey Dolan, 60 Years of the Monkees, in December, December 5th. 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

DJFall is officially here. Scattered showers today with a high near 68, 59 tonight. Thursday, partly cloudy, high 71, low 52. On Friday, no rain in the forecast for the weekend. Mostly sunny, high 73, low 49. It is the sweet season. 60 WDJO, Carole King.

WDJO plays one great song after another. We tried playing two at once, but it got confusing. Much more music on WDJO.

WDJO British Airways announcing 6 flights a week starting in March throughout the summertime. Be able to fly for miles to England and visit the Who. WDJO. I know.

WDJO with the music is into 9 o'clock. Bobby Leach, good morning. Coming up, I've got Flo Daddy, the Turtles, Minute Work from Down Under, and it's the Doobie Brothers. Listen to the music. It's a good thing to do all day long on WDJO.

Chandler fan in your family, you may want to get him a stocking stuffer. He's got a new metal coming. A new metal album coming out. It's his 13th album, in case you were keeping track. Number 13 is going to be Metal. Captain Kirk, rockin'.

0: WDJ, it's Correspondent at Work, and Who Can It Be Now? Mentioned the album coming out by William Shatner that's going to be a metal album, his 13th album. He said it's probably the most difficult album he's ever recorded because metal songs all sound the same, and you got to learn to count to four before you start singing when you're singing metal songs. So it should be interesting to check out. Turtles coming up. I've got Eleanor, Flo and Eddie next.
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WDJM scattered showers today, high 68, low 59. On Thursday, partly cloudy, high 71, low 52. On Friday, going to be a cool night. May have to head to Wardway, get my propane tank refilled, or maybe even the fire pit. Friday, mostly sunny, high 73, down to 49 on Friday. It's 61, WDJO.

WDJL Wallet Hub did a survey of the best coffee cities in the U.S. Number one was Orlando, believe it or not. Portland, number two. Seattle came at five. Where did we come in at? Cincinnati, number 21 of the best coffee cities in the U.S. Here's the Righteous Brothers.

0: Woody D, JL Righteous Brothers, and Rock and Roll Heaven. Bobby Leach, Dangerous Dan Allen this morning, 10 to 2, making the day fly by with Dangerous Dan Allen. And get your song played, too, at noon. 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

WDJ with the last two remaining original members left, Tony Hicks and Bobby Elliott. The Hollies have called it today. 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

0: J.O., that's Billy Swan. I Can Help. 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

WDJ, thanks to Jeff Davis filling in for me the last couple of days, giving me some time off. I actually enjoyed listening to Jeff. Almost didn't want to come back because I like listening to Jeff so much. Here's some Four Tops.

0: feel good.
1: Yeah, it's the way I feel about the forecast. Somebody DJ owned a day, scattered showers possible. 68 for a high, 59 the low. But then Thursday, partly cloudy, high 71, low 52. Friday, heading into the first full weekend of fall. Today's the first full day of fall. Mostly sunny Friday, high 73, low 49. No rain right now on the weekend. Looks to be good. Have to find an excuse to stay in and watch football. At least listen to the Ohio State Buckeyes on the radio. Bobby Leach, I'm out of here.

WDJO, where the music is dangerous. Dan Allen at 10 o'clock. Coming up this hour, got an interview. We've got Leonid and Friends coming to town on Sunday at the Megacore Pavilion in Newport. And we're going to have a conversation with Leonid's son, Roman, to tell us about everything. Let's play a song first. It's Jesse's Girl. It's Rick Springfield on WDJO.

0: Jesse's girl, Rick Springfield. Rick Springfield's going to be on a cruise in the spring. I'm going to try to go on it. And you know who else is going to be there? Leonid and friends. So you can bet I want to go. I've seen these guys a lot of times. They're so talented. The songs are so accurate to how you remember them on the original records. And it all started out, of all places, in Russia. And Leonid's son, Roman, is going to tell us what Leonid did for a living before Leonid and Friends.
1: Well, Leonid was a sound engineer and a professional studio producer for probably a good 20 years before retiring. Well, he never really retired. I mean, until his retirement age came along, which was 60 years old. And he produced albums and records for some of the top artists in Russia. And he became really known for that, for his skill. In fact, there was an interesting story. He produced an album for an artist, and then that artist took the same tracks over to Abbey Road Studio. And they did their mix, and later they did a blind audition to compare the two mixes, and guess who was the winner?
0: Leonid.
1: Well, you know, Leonid has been in music all his life. That's the only thing he wanted to do. He played in bands when he was young, and then he moved into studio work later on. But when he turned 60, it was just something in that came to him as a thought, why not to do something fun for his own birthday to celebrate? And he thought, okay, what would I want to do that brings me the most joy? And he remembered a song from Chicago, actually kind of a deep track, that he always wanted to play with full brass section. He never had a full brass section in the younger days. And this time, you know, he had so many friends, musicians already by that time, working with him in the studio, that they all kind of owed him a favor. And he called them together and said, look, guys, can you do this for my birthday? I want to record one of the Chicago great tracks, but I want to do it right. So they did. They recorded it, and he wanted to share it just with his friends online, and he posted it kind of a little bit fearfully and cautiously on Facebook and YouTube, because he was worried that the real Chicago fans are going to just jump in and probably criticize him as not being good enough. And, well, the opposite reaction came along, and a unbelievable wave of praise and validation for his work in the studio on that Chicago song. And he thought, okay, well, that was fun. Let's do one more.
0: And, of course, they've done many more. Dangerous Dan on WDJO. We are talking to Roman, the son of Leonid, of Leonid and Friends. And we got a lot more to talk about. Coming up, we're going to talk about how I first found Leonid and Friends and the first song that I heard from Leonid and Friends. And you can have the same reaction I did if you've not heard them. Coming up.
2: 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Live, the Beach Boys. I wish they October 10th at PNC Pavilion.

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5: 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This gentleman from Russia becomes an internet sensation and a worldwide success with Leonid and Friends. It's amazing. He gets every note of every song correct, and that's an amazing ear. We've all discovered, the YouTube channel now has millions of views, and everybody watches. You've put up what 30 videos by now, and it's amazing. I mean, my first one, I was at work and a coworker came in and said, "Listen to this," and it was "Make Me Smile." And I said, "That's incredibly accurate." And he said, "Guess what? They're from Russia." I was in awe. Yep. And this is it. Leonid and Friends. The first discovery I had. And when you hear this, it sounds like Chicago. It really does. So, let's take a listen to Leonid and Friends and their version of Make

0: Make Me Smile is done by Leonid and Friends on WDJO. Coming to town, the Megacorp Pavilion in Newport, right near the, very near the aquarium in Newport and Newport on the Levee. It's right at the bridge. It's easy to get to, plenty of parking. You'll want to be there Sunday. Two shows, Leonid and Friends. And, you know, you got to wonder how he got started. What brought him to this point in life?
1: When he was growing up in Siberia, actually.
0: Wow.
1: This is 5,000 miles away from Moscow. Quite remote. And just in general, you know, behind the Iron Curtain, you couldn't simply get records of Western music and especially rock music. It was not available. The only way you'll get it is you run into someone who had a dub, like a copy of another copy of another copy of a reel-to-reel that had some of the songs and tracks from, you know, Western rock and roll and all kinds of good stuff. And or the other way, you had to go to the border of Russia and tune in to the Voice of America radio and listen to the songs and transcribe them yourself. So essentially, when he put his first band together, he was probably 17 years old, and he had to figure out how to transcribe each of the instruments so that the band can then rehearse and play it. And that developed his skill, his ear, for just precision transcription of all the music. And that's what he's been doing ever since. And every song he took on now, from Chicago, from other bands that we have now covered, he breaks it down by ear, because even sheet music is not always precisely correct, you know, and there's intricacies. There are certain things, and Leonid only trusts his ear on that.
0: And that's smart. But then after all that Chicago, what next?
1: Leonid covered a lot of Chicago songs at first, a lot of hits, a lot of deep tracks. But after a certain amount, after probably a couple of years of Chicago music, so Leonid was thinking, what would be the best way to close out the show? And he thought of September, because that's your ultimate celebration party song that everyone knows. Everyone gets on their feet once they hear it. And Earth, Wind, and Fire, they're in a way so similar to Chicago, with incredible brass section. They toured with Chicago. They're from the same era. So he recorded September and put it out as well. And it was a huge hit, huge success with our fans. And from that point, you know, we came across also Danny, our vocalist, who just fits so perfectly to sing Morris White and Philip Bailey. And I mean, you don't find that often, that someone can do both Morris yeah. White and Philip Bailey with that just tremendous falsetto. And so we've ventured into more Earth, Wind, and Fire, which is just phenomenal music as well. And from there, there's some Blood, Sweat, and Tears, Steely Dan, all the horn bands from 60s and 70s. And our fans love that.
0: And there's nothing like Leonid's version of

where the music is. Leonid and Friends and their version of September closes out every concert for Leonid and Friends. You got to go see them. It's Sunday at the Megacorp Pavilion in Newport, very near the Newport on the Levee and the aquarium. It's right there at the foot of the bridge.

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5: 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How about some Blood, Sweat, and Tears? 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
4: And it all started, of course, with Chicago. 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You're listening to Dangerous Dan Show on WDJO. And we're featuring the hits as done by Leonid and Friends today, playing Sunday at the Megacore Pavilion in Newport. More about that coming up.

0: We're talking to Roman, who is the manager and son of Leonid and Friends, and they're coming Sunday to the Megacore Pavilion. And whose idea was it to come to the United States?
1: He was the one who told me that's his dream. You know, you look back and you see that it is any musician's dream and in Russia to be able to tour and perform in America. It's almost like going to the moon. You know, it's sort of surreal, and it is the biggest achievement a musician can get, is to be able to tour and perform in the United States, because that's where all this music came from, and it's just such a special thing to do. So he always had that dream. He told me about it back in 2017 when I joined in as the manager. You know, I'm his son, and I grew up on this music because of his great taste. And I asked him, you know, what do you want to do with this? And he said, I would love to be able to perform and tour in the United States. And at first we thought maybe just one tour would be already an achievement. And we were not sure if there would be demand for more. However, once we arrived in January 2019, it was obvious. The line, our very first show, right in the middle of Manhattan, and the line was going around the block, we felt like we were Beatles in town. You know, and it is such an amazing experience and appreciation from our fans that have been watching the videos now for a few years. That we realized, well, this is our call. This is what we're going to do. And now we've been on the road for good 6-7 years.
0: And you're touring now nearly half the year and going in all parts of the country. Do you have any idea how many states you've been to now?
1: I think it's about 45 states, I believe. You know, we're only missing a couple there, you know, with Alaska and North and South Dakota, just because we didn't yet find a way to route our tour in there and perform somewhere. But, you know, we'll get there. We'll get the rest of them.
0: My recommendation is you fly. Don't drive.
1: Oh, yeah. Okay. Especially in the winter, right?
0: Exactly.
1: Don't go there in the winter.
0: Don't go in the winter. Go in the summer. Then it alleges to be beautiful. I've been to 49 states. That's the one I haven't been to for obvious reasons. So
1: right,
0: exactly. I get but that. But you know,
1: we played over 500 shows by now.
0: Wow, 500 shows, mm-hmm. And all over the country and everywhere. You know, you started out in small venues and it's getting bigger. And you know, this time here in Cincinnati, we're moving to the Megacore Pavilion, which is a new facility. Beautiful facility, and it's bigger than where you've been in the past, and it's going to be a great experience for the audience here, and you guys are going to love it.
1: Oh, yeah, looking forward to it. We have two shows. We have the afternoon show, and we have the evening show, so we can definitely, you know, fit in all our friends from the area, and we have prepared this tour. The set list is our best ever, and it's such an experience. I tell our fans at the beginning of the show, this is not just we came in to play some music for you. This is a time machine experience that takes you back fully to some of the best days of music. And what you have felt and experienced when you heard that track first time, you're going to feel it again, because we are going to play it for you exactly like you heard it on that original album.
0: Indeed you will. This is the latest video that Leonid and Friends have released. Yeah, note for note, doesn't it sound like Survivor? It doesn't change when it hits the video either, or the vocal. They are an amazing group, and I recommend you go see them Sunday, Megacore Pavilion. More information coming up in a few minutes here on WTJO.

0: WDJO, Leonid and Friends, their latest release, Eye of the Tiger. Check all their videos on YouTube and buy your tickets. We'll see you Sunday at the Megacorp Pavilion to see Leonid and Friends right near the Newport on the Levee. It's real close to downtown. It's easy to get to, not to worry. Just get there and enjoy. And I got to say something about the talent. I mean, they've got all kinds of talent in this group. I've been with them enough. I know the talent, and it's incredible. I mean, every member is dead on what they're supposed to be doing. They've got they've got a drummer, Igor, who just kills it. You've got Vasily, the rocker, who really manhandles Vehicle. And we're hearing that next.
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WDJO Vasily from Leonin Friends handles that one very well. Vehicle. And this one, the lovely Cassinia, the lone female in the group, handles Dionne Warwick, Aretha Franklin, Chaka Khan. It never misses a beat. And she just nails Karen Carpenter on Superstar. WDJO, it's Leonid and Friends with Cassinia.

0: WDJO. Another example of the incredible talent that Leonid finds for Leonid and Friends.
1: Yes, it is. You know, we're blessed with some amazing talents. And like you said, all are handpicked by Leonid, all of his friends that he met along his journey. And he has a way to find the right talent and make it bring out that spirit of the original song that is just uncanny.
0: I got one more question I got to ask because it's amazing to me, and this is good. And on WDJ, I got one more question because this is just fascinating to me. This last tour, they were playing the East Coast. They got on a plane and flew to Los Angeles to open for Jerry Seinfeld.
1: For the last few years as we've been touring, we met some of our absolute heroes and legends, you know, starting with Robert Lamb from Chicago. We played with Danny Serafin, the original drummer, the founding drummer of Chicago. We played with Jason Sheff, who was also, you know, 20 years in Chicago. We've met so many. We met David Foster, who came to our show and was completely blown away. And the list goes on. I mean, guys from Earth, Wind & Fire, and then we produced a track with Gino Vannelli and all of the other ones. But here we are, and we get this message that Netflix is doing a big festival in Los Angeles called Netflix is a Joke. And as part of that festival, Jerry Seinfeld is doing a big show at the Greek Theater, you know, 6,000 people. And it turns out Jerry is a big fan of Leonid and Friends, and he's been following us since the beginning. He knows the whole story, everything. He's a big fan of Chicago. I found out later he actually went on tour with Chicago for a few gigs back in, like, 80s. He knew Peter Cetera personally. And anyway, this is when he was not that big yet. And now he sent us an invite. He's like, do you guys want to come in and open the show? And how could we say no to that? So we arrived in. He knew everyone. I mean, he immediately goes, oh, Igor, the drummer. Yes, love you. Love your playing. Oh, Leonid. And he told this whole story. You can find it on our channel. There's a video of him telling the whole story of Leonid from his days of as a studio producer to producing these Chicago songs and how he was blown away by it and became a fan. So it was such a special moment. 6,000 people. We opened the night. It was unbelievable. The CEO Netflix threw hands with us before the show and was dancing throughout.
0: You can be just as amazed by coming to see Leonid and Friends Sunday. There's two shows. Get your tickets. I'll give you more information on it in a few minutes and tell you exactly how you can get them. Roman, thank you for your time. We appreciate you giving us this time, and we are going to give a couple of tickets. We got two pairs of tickets to give away to the show Sunday. We're going to do that during the 1 o'clock hour this afternoon. So be listening. Awesome. We're going to give those away. And I look forward to seeing you Sunday.
1: That's wonderful. Can't wait Sunday at the Pavilion. I mean, it's basically Cincinnati, you know, Newport, Kentucky.
0: Yep.
1: But we are going to have the best time of music.
0: You will not be disappointed. It's Sunday. I'll give you more information in a couple of minutes on getting your tickets. You want to be there. You will not be disappointed. One more Earth, Wind, and Fire song is done by Leonid and Friends on WDJO. We're going to

WDJO. Where the music is. I'm Dangerous Dan Allen at 11 o'clock. Coming up this hour, I got great music for you. We are going to hear from Stevie Wonder, The Zombies, and we're going to start the hour off with that Pina Colada song, Escape. Kids today are like, what's a classified ad? What's a personal ad? Yeah, put them in the newspaper. What's the newspaper? Jeez.

0: J-O. Zombies at 8 now after the wonderful hour of 11 o'clock. Dangerous, Dan. Thanks to Roman for coming in and talking with us about Leonid and Friends. It was an enjoyable hour for me. I hope it was enjoyable for you. The music is awesome, and it's Sunday. Go to 1480wdjo.com. Click on the link for Leonid and Friends and buy your tickets. It's that simple, and you should be there. There's a matinee show at 3 o'clock. There's a few tickets left for the evening show as well, I do believe. So, check it out. We'll see you there. Coming up next, Stevie Wonder.
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WDJO. Well, Sunday was summer. It was 90-some degrees. It was hot. It seemed just like every other day this summer. Then the next day, bam, it's autumn. The leaves are falling off the trees. The swimming pools are closing. The ice cream joints are closing down. Zip Dip's being sold. I'm devastated about that. Hey, it's autumn.

0: WDJO. And if you keep it here, we got more coming your way. We're going to get the Locomotion with Grand Funk coming up.
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5: 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WDJO.

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Be my girlfriend. And do the locomotion with me on WDJO, where the music is. We got Rod Stewart. I love this song. This is a great remake. The original was not very good. But boy, did he turn it into something. Some guys have all the luck.

0: 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Dangerous Dan at 11:36. We got Dial a Hit coming up at noon. And a chance to get your favorite song played by request. If you want to send one in now, you can email me, dialahit@outlook.com. Or we'll open the phone lines at 10, you can, or to noon, and you can call in. And meanwhile, back at the ranch, Jim LaBarba, the music professor, coming up at 2 o'clock today. He'll have the top five at 5 for September 23rd, 1981. Yeah, that'll be nice. Keep it here. I got more coming your way. We got the Hollies coming next.
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on WDJO. I'm going to keep dancing through this song, and then I'm going to slow it down after this one, because I'm getting tired. It's the 3 degrees, asking the musical question, when will I see you again? The answer is, well, next time I'm there. Isn't that right?

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He wants to hear the association.

0: 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Over 30,000 square feet of great antiques, collectibles, retro items, and you just will get row after row after row of great things for your home, for gifts, everything. 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

0: 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And we got more coming your way. Got a request for the Beach Boys, and we're going to do two because we got two requests for the Beach Boys, and we're going to kick it off with I Get Around next.
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0: and a soup of the day. Easy to get to, just a half mile north of the Norwood Lateral at 5226 Montgomery Road. 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

0: email request on Dial H. I also got a phone request for the Beach Boys.
1: 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This is Tim in Hyde Park. I was wondering if you could play the Beach Boys Get Together and Do It Again.
0: I can. We'll play one for you. You got plenty of time. 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

0: 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What would you like?
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0: 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We are where the music is.

0: 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And if you don't email right now, don't bother, because takes a few minutes for him to get into my phone. 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So get it in now if you want to do an email. 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Keep it here. We got your request for the Bee Gees, a little Night Fever, coming up next.
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0: Farewell, WDJO, where the music is and who would be on my phone but Dave from Reading.
1: Well, it's a shame you didn't get a chance to get the interview to awesome Cassina today.
0: Well, you know, I can't have everything, but we got to hear her song, and that woman can sing like an angel.
1: Yeah, I see them on a cruise, and they're great. Speaking of interviews, a while back, you had a program for the ages on Dial Hit. You had back-to-back, arguably, the two biggest celebs. You had, following the request, King, you had this local national celebrity, Andy Furman.
0: Oh, yeah.
1: I heard somewhere that Furball's favorite song is Stoned in Love with You.
0: Yep, the Stylistics. He loves the Stylistics.
1: Yeah, that's what I heard. You think the career he's had, he would have some of that, those possessions and status in the song. Saying that song there. He did an interview with you one time, didn't he?
0: Oh, yeah.
1: I thought so. And, I just think that the request came to be more than happy to grant him an interview, give him that status he needs.
0: Oh, yeah, on his national show. I'm sure that'd be good.
1: In the meantime, I'll just request his favorite song.

0: Joe, well, if you missed my interview with Roman, Leonid's son and manager of Leonid and Friends, we're going to rerun that tonight at 11 o'clock and play it again for you so you can hear it. And then they're playing Sunday at the Megacore Pavilion in Newport, and I'm going to give away two pairs of tickets to that in the 1 o'clock hour. So be listening. Dial a hit.
1: Hi, this is Donna.
0: Hi, Donna.
1: Can you play Time in a Bottle?
0: Jim Croce.

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1: All about Color My World by Chicago.
0: Song done by Chicago originally. Leonid and Friends do a great version of it. You can check it out on YouTube. And check them out Sunday, Megacorp Pavilion in Newport. 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

0: J-O. Dangerous Dan and Dial a Hit wrapping up. Time for the final request of the day. 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And today, the final request goes to Bill.
1: Hey, Dangerous Dan, this is Bill, your faithful listener, man.
0: Hi, Bill.
1: You're sounding dangerous as ever.
0: Thank you.
1: Hey, how about those Cincinnati Bengals?
0: Who day?
1: Who day?
0: What can I play?
1: The Time, Jungle Love.
0: Oh, yeah, oh, yeah, oh. Oh, let's go. I love it. From the movie Purple Rain, I think, comes Morris Day and the Time.

WDJO, where the music is Dangerous Dan. It is 1 o'clock into the another great hour of nothing but wonderful music. Linda Ronstadt coming up this hour, along with Paul McCartney and Wings, and we start the hour off with a guy that got to start right here in the tri-state at Guys and Dolls Nightclub in Cold Spring. Now a Cracker Barrel. Billy Joe Roy, WDJO.

dangerous, Dan. Coming up in just a few minutes, I got a chance for you to win a pair of tickets to see Leonid and Friends at the MegaCorp Pavilion in Newport coming this Sunday. Just keep right here. We'll announce

J.O. It's Monday, Monday on a Wednesday, Wednesday on WWDD J.J.O.O. We got Stevie Nicks from Fleetwood Mac, Don Henley from the Eagles.

0: WDJO, where the music is dangerous. Dan at 18 now after 1 o'clock. Thank you for dialing our way today on this kind of a dreary day. It's cool. Autumn has arrived. I mean, it's officially here now, and it feels like it. I mean, Sunday, it was summer. Monday, it was cooler. Leaves are falling. It's amazing. Nature just knows when it's time to switch gears, doesn't it? Anyway, we'll check the full forecast in a little while. Meanwhile, right now, if you heard my interview with Roman of Leonid and Friends, you know that I'm giving away two pairs of tickets right now at 513-563-1480. Two pairs, one for each person. I got two winners. Caller 5 and caller 6 are going to be winners right now of tickets to see the Leonid and Friends show at the Megacorp Pavilion in Newport this Sunday. Call me now, 513-563-1480.
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0: Jump for My Lovely on WDJO, where the music is dangerous, Dan. It is Down and Dirty at 1:30. Jim LaBarber, the music professor, coming along at 2 o'clock today. And we got, don't forget, Ohio State Buckeye Sports. We've got them against the Fighting Illini. That's what they call them, Fighting Illinis in Illinois. I don't know. They're Illinois, whoever. And that's coming Saturday, pregame at 10:30, kickoff at noon on WDJO, the home of Buckeye Sports, along with sponsors by Zins Plumbing, Bud Herbert Motors, and the Franklin Street Coin Company. Keep it here. I got more coming your way. As coming up next, we got Wilson Pickett, that land of 1,000 dances.
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need you there. On WDJO, where the music is, Jim LaBarber's got the top five at five today for September 23rd, 1981. 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Precious.

we go to the other side of the state, Cleveland to be exact. The Mistake on the Lake for the Outsiders and Time Won't Let Me. WBJO, where the music is.

0: out the door. Coming up next, Jim LaBarber, the music professor. I'll see you again tomorrow right here on WDJO, where the music is. Have a great rest of your day.
1: When it comes to compliments, women are ravenous, blood-sucking monsters, always wanting more. More!

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1: WDJO, where the music is. It is 2 o'clock. Good afternoon. I'm Jim LaBarbera, the music professor. Music's my business. I hope my business will be your pleasure until 7. On the way from England, Badfinger, from Motown, The Temptations, and with a two-hanky job, get out a box of Kleenex for this one, The Manhattans.
2: This has got to be the saddest day of my life. I called you here today for a bit of bad news. I won't be able to see you anymore because of my obligations and the ties that you have. We've been meeting here every day. And since this is our last day together, I want to hold you just one more time. When you turn and walk away, don't look back. I want to remember you just like this. Let's just kiss and say goodbye.

WDJO, I've said it so many, many times. The finest piece of music to ever come out of the Motor City. Smokey Robinson wrote it, especially the feature of the incomparable lead singer, David Ruffin, with The Temptations.

0: WDJO, where the music is the great sound of the Temptations. Yeah, Smokey wrote it and said, this is you, David. David, you go in and sing the song. He said, Temptations, hey, guys, just do what you normally do, huh? Just do what you do. And they did. One of the biggest selling records of all time from Motown. Bad Finger in the On Deck Circle. Laurie Whistle with the Holding Whistle team at Holding Realtors just listed a 5-bed, 4-bath, 2-story home at 1660 Foxwood. 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

0: through Friday from 2 o'clock until 7.
1: There was a touch of sarcasm as he said,
0: Bobby Leach. Bobby Leach is very concerned, and I don't blame Bobby. There was a lady in Walgreens staring at Bobby Leach the other day. Bobby Leach, he's in Walgreens. This lady's staring at him like she's never seen anyone put on deodorant and then put it back on the shelf.
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0: Mateo playing the most variety every hour. That's the sound of Steppenwolf, Johnny Kay, and that magic carpet ride. Well, it happened today in 1969. It was a crazy, crazy thing that took off out of nothing and then became, you know, worldwide. Everybody was talking about it. The Northern Star newspaper. Let me take you back, 1969. The Northern Star newspaper of Northern Illinois University, right? Small college newspaper, ran a story claiming that Paul McCartney had been killed in a car crash in 1966, 3 years earlier, and had been replaced by a lookalike. Well, Russell Gibb of Keener FM radio station in Detroit picked up on the claim, and the story went all of a sudden worldwide. And by late October 1969, a month later, the hoax was so well entrenched that Paul McCartney came out of seclusion in his Scottish farm and denied the story. When McCartney was asked to comment by a reporter visiting Paul's farm, he replied, "Hey, do I look dead? I'm fit as a fiddle." I'll tell you how it started. Sergeant Pepper on the cover. Here's how it began. Ringo in a suit looks at the flowered grave on the front cover, mourning, and Paul in a suit puts his hand on his shoulder, and Ringo looks sadly down at the tomb shaped like a P with four strings looking like a bass. And then on the back cover of Sergeant Pepper, every Beatle except Paul is photographed facing the viewer, and he's wearing a black badge that has OPD on it. Paul is officially dead. And that's how that crazy rumor got started. And Paul's great remark, "Do I look dead? I'm fit as a fiddle."
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WDJO. More Beatle news on this day in 1968. Working on some new songs for their album, White Album. The Doors, Jim Morrison, The Doors came to visit the Beatles in the studio and watch them record.

skies cloudy with a couple of showers today in our town. A high 67, low 60 tomorrow. Good day to hit the golf course, play pickleball, whatever. Sunshine and clouds tomorrow with a high 71 and a low 50.

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All local personalities, ownership, we're right here in Cincinnati, just like you. Daryl Hall wrote this song, originally done by Hall & Oates on an album. Nah, they never released it as a single. Then Paul Young got a hold of it, and so many of us related to it. Every time you go away, man is truly in pain. Still in love, it hurts, it hurts.

WDJO, where the music is. It's 3 o'clock. Good afternoon on a hump day, midweek divider. I'm Jim LaBarbera, the music professor. And on the way, Olivia Newton-John, Isaac Hayes, the Black Messiah. And to kick things off, the bad boys of rock and roll. Here's Jagger, Keith Richards, and the Rolling Stones.

0: J-O, yes I am.
1: The Music Professor.
0: Oh yeah, the Rolling Stones. On this day in 1997, the Rolling Stones started their Bridges to Babylon tour at Chicago Soldier Field. I gotta tell you, I met them, they were jerks, but I gotta say, I was a big fan. Later became a big fan. They began that show with Satisfaction and closed it 2.5 hours later with Brown Sugar. They worked hard.

0: where the music is with Al Stewart and Time Passages. Look at the time. Speaking of time, look at my calendar. 2001. Today in 2001, the 75-76 Reds. Last game at Synergy Field drew 41,000 people. But that was not the last game, baseball game on the field, because remember Pete Rose was banned and they wouldn't let Pete go down to be on the field for that last game, just to wave to people and do anything. And no, he was not allowed, you know, banned from the stadium, banned, Pete Rose banned. So they had a special Pete Rose game. And we got there's probably 40,000 people for that game. Now, I was invited, thanks to Brian Douglas, who worked on Q102. I was on WGRR at the time doing the afternoon show. And Brian said, hey, he was the only disc jockey involved in the game. And he said, hey, you got to get LaBarbera in. LaBarbera always played in all those celebrity games. Get LaBarbera. Oh, yeah, we forgot Jimmy. So I was on the team that played in the celebrity game before the Pete Rose game. And I got to say, it was a great, the night before, Pete had a private party. For a bunch of the guys that came in, Mike Schmidt and all the guys that came in. Dibble, I remember sitting down talking to Dibble, and for the only time I ever took a baseball to get autographs. All those guys, I'm walking around with a baseball like some little kid. But it was a great time, great food, great drinks, and then the game. And I was on the team with Anthony Munoz and Jim Breach, and I can remember I got a hit. I'd always gotten a hit in any of those celebrity baseball games that they had for the kid glove games. Always got a hit. Had a few home runs in those games. And I got a hit. And I can remember being running down to first base and Johnny Bench yelling, you're the only guy I know who can hit a double and turn it into a single. Then I'm on first base and Jeff Ruby's playing first base on the other team. And he's trying to do the hidden ball trick. I said, Jeff, come on, huh? Come on. Don't be jiving me, will you? But what a great time it was. But this was the day, the last game at Synergy.
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0: The Black Messiah, Isaac Hayes, and the theme from the motion picture Shaft. This was an early precursor of disco music, starring Richard Roundtree as the Harlem detective hired by a mob boss to find his kidnapped daughter. Well, the song established Shaft is a bad mother who threw danger aside, lived on danger, doesn't give up, a sex machine to all the chicks, the ladies, sort of like a black James Bond.

WDJO hitmaker Gene Pitney passing up that last chance to turn around. Guy with a camera in his hand is that a Kodak? Yeah. Paul Simon. 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

0: to do that again. Cloudy with a couple of showers. High today 67, low tonight 60. Tomorrow, it's the day to call in sick tomorrow. Times of sun and clouds tomorrow. High 71, a low of 50. And then Friday, another good sunshiny day. Beautiful weather with a high again of 71.
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WDJO getting funky with Wild Cherry, Denny's, then the Classics 4. Met a girl, he's passed away a little while back, met a girl in Cincinnati by the name of Linda. And I happened to be talking to her at the time at a party. And he pushed me aside and said, excuse me, pushed me aside. Well, they did get married.

Tickets available for Leonid and Friends, the YouTube sensational, coming to Newport's Megacore Pavilion. That's a beautiful place down the new theater right near the Newport on the levee. Yeah, Sunday. I'll see you there Sunday. Outstanding group. I've seen them before. Leonid and Friends Sunday at Megacore.

0: WDJO playing the most variety every hour. St. Elmo's Fire, that's John Parr, and it came in the movie. The lyrics, though, were inspired by a Canadian Paralympic athlete who pushed his wheelchair all around the world to raise money for spinal cord injury research. In the on-deck circle, the mamas and the papas. Now, Michelle does that little, it sounds almost comedic when you listen to it. That's Big Angel. Yeah, the Big Angel. Mama Cass is featured. It's next.
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Waves of Love, and we go to Crazy Love by Poco, written by Rusty Young of Poco in 30 minutes while he was paneling a wall at his home in Los Angeles.

WDJO, where love is in the air. Pat Upton in the Spiral Staircase. And what a great love song. 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And I love you more than

work hard around here to bring back memories and hopefully create new ones for you every day, whether it's Bobby in the morning or Danny or me in the afternoon or the hammer at night.

WDJO, where the music is, it is 4 o'clock. I'm Jim LeBimer, the music professor. In the on-deck circle, the fabulous Beach Boys. We spotlight the music of Elvis Presley. On the day that Elvis in 1974 went on a $100,000 shopping spree in Memphis, bought 6 Lincoln Continentals, 5 Cadillacs, and distributed those cars to his buddies, his friends, Elvis.

0: of OSU sports. And Saturday, the Ohio State Buckeyes host Illinois. 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

WDJO with the legends of rock play every day, the High Flying Eagles. What profession? What do you think? What professions chug the most coffee? What do you think? Well, they did a survey of 10,000 professionals. They found the biggest coffee addicts are teachers, cops, but on top, journalists. Journalists are on top. They chug the most coffee. Journalists. 3.62 cups a day. I love my coffee. Gotta get my coffee to get me going. My body will not function until I have my

0: WDJO, Neil Diamond, penned them and performed them. That's Cracklin' Rosie, and no, it's not about a hooker. Store-bought woman is a bottle of wine, bottle of vino. Rosé wine, yeah. Well, reminder that Monday through Friday, Diarrhea Awareness Week begins Monday, and it runs through Friday.
1: Oh, grow up!
0: Runs through Friday.

0: WDJO, where the music is, and that's the sound of Christopher Cross. The Monkees are in the on-deck circle. I was shocked, absolutely shocked, because Barry Larkin, of course, he's a broadcaster, does the home games on television, and somebody said he wants to be the manager. That's why he said that. He doesn't want that. He won't go on the road with the team as a broadcaster. Heck, he doesn't want to be out there every day traveling around the country. No, Barry Larkin, who does work with the Reds, I believe in upper management. He's got a position there. Barry Larkin comes out and says, change has to happen. This city deserves better. Something has to give. We have to get better because we are so, so far behind. He sees it. You know, it's not like we're going to change a pitcher here and a position player over. No, it's like a massive thing that has to happen. And so far, the Castellinis have said, all right, we're not making any changes. Nothing's going to change. Carl's going to stay there. The GM's going to stay there. They need to make changes. And not the manager. It's got to be up above that. You know, and what they'll probably do is if they don't change upper management, then absolutely has to be changed. And check their resumes, the background of both these guys, the experience they've had. Take a look at that, would you? If you're interested in that. Very, very fascinating, their background. But they're going to end up getting rid of a couple of coaches, maybe a pitching coach and a hitting coach. That's what they'll do. And that's not going to satisfy the fans. You've got to have an upper management change. And I'm not talking about the manager, because he's one of the best. He's a Hall of Famer. But, man, it's going to happen. But you have Barry Larkin, who's part of that team, that Reds team, making those comments. Whew, man, hopefully it is, somebody's listening to Barry, I'm sure. And Joey Votto coming out saying, hey, I approve of Barry Larkin. His little rant, he said, I agree with his rant about the Reds needing change.
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The Monkey Boy, a Monkey Boy, Mickey Dolenz, 60 years of the Monkees. He'll be doing that song, all the Monkees hits. Saturday, December the 5th at the Megacore Pavilion in Newport. I gotta get my tickets. I gotta go see Mickey Dolenz. Monkees love the Monkees music. Here's the Sanford Townsend Band.

All-Pro football and baseball star, an All-American Heisman Trophy winner, and the third man to walk on the moon. That dream on, Jimmy. Jim LaBarbera, the music professor.

0: WDJO with the music is, though you're welcome now. Hey, you know, in 2026, fine, come on in, son. Come on in, hon. Come on in here. Got tattoos, you got the long hair, you got something in your earring, that's fine. We'll take you. $15 to start, you know. Want more? Okay, we'll give you 20 and training to be a manager. You can be a manager, yeah. All right, do we have the envelope? May I have the envelope, please?
1: Jim LaBarbera, the legendary music professor with the loser of the day.
0: This is unbelievable. A bank robber in the United Kingdom was caught after giving his own bank account details and asking the teller to deposit the money into his account.
2: This is a joke, right?
0: No, true story. And the man got arrested. Cindy is next.
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WDJO, working my way towards my top five at five. Well, count them down for this day in 1981. This was the day also in 1969. The Paul is Dead rumor started in Northern Illinois University in the newspaper and the London Daily Mirror.

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8: Top 5 at 5 in the tri-state for today, September the 23rd, 1981. It belongs to Ronnie Millsap. The anchor song at number 5, a country crossover hit that would become a number 1 country hit. But it becomes a big pop hit, too. The song's writers wrote this during breaks while working on a Mac Davis session at the Fame Studios down in Muscle Shoals, Alabama. Ronnie Millsap had already finished an album. He heard the demo for this song, begged RCA, stop pressing another single they had. They were getting ready to release another single. He said, stop it. And he recorded this 12 times, trying to get it perfect. Ultimately, they ended up using the very first take. Official title never appears in the lyrics. Instead, the chorus repeats the grammatically incorrect hook. There ain't no getting over me. At number 5, here's Ronnie Millsap, and there's no getting over me.

J.O. Come down my top 5 and 5 in the tri-state for today in 1981. We're up now to number 4. It belongs to Foreigner, written by the groups Mick Jones and Lou Graham, the lead singer. First single from 4, one of the best-selling albums of the 1980s. The great sax solo? Well, it's Motown's wonderful Junior Walker blowing out alto sax. He'd been performing that night near the studio, and somebody said, man, we need to get him. And so he rushed down and did the gig with them, just cut the solo very quickly. Song had an R&B sound to it, a musical departure for the band. They were concerned about their regular followers. Lou Graham gets a booty call. A lady, he's got a history with her. Big emergency. She's hot, hot with desire. And she tells him, just wait to see how urgent my love can be. At number 4, Foreigner, Lou Graham, and Urgent.

J.O. Countdown, my top 5 and 5 in the tri-state for today, September the 23rd, 1981. We're in the Magic Circle now at number 3, and it's Stevie Nicks along with Tom Petty. Now, Stevie Nicks asked Tom Petty to write a song for her. Well, he didn't respond. He didn't think she was serious. A year later, she asks him again, Tom, would you write a song for me? Well, she ended up doing this as a duo with Tom Petty. Song about a couple with a complicated relationship. She wants to get rid of him, but he has a hold on her heart. And she tells him, just please stop dragging my heart around. He says, look, I'm just trying to protect you. And I quote, you need someone looking after you. At number 3, Stevie Nicks, Tom Petty, and Stop Dragging My Heart Around.

5 in the tri-state for today in 1981. We're up now to number 2. It's going to stall out at number 2. It belongs to Juice Newton. Juice sang this song live on the road and in concerts for about a year before she convinced her producers, look, we got to record this song. And when she recorded it, the cards were on the table and in her favor. Written by Hank DeVito, Emmylou Harris's pedal steel guitar player, and somehow it got away from Emmylou Harris. With those fast-talking verses, she lays out the pitfalls of romance, but suggests we tend to willingly dive into them anyway, knowing it ain't really smart. But Juice begs the moonlight to spare her from the hurt, if only for a short time. At number 2, Juice Newton, the Queen of Hearts.

0: J-O. Number two, it's stolen out at number two. That's Juice Newton and the Queen of Hearts as we count down my top five and five in the tri-state for this day in 1981. Now, that was originally recorded by the Welsh singer Dave Edmonds, who had a big hit in America called I Hear You Knocking. Well, this, he recorded the song Queen of Hearts. It was a giant hit in the British Isles. Big hit for him in the United Kingdom. But his label, despite his pleas, and he begged them, they would not release it in America. Juice Newton stuck pretty close to his arrangement, making him even more frustrated. Well, before we get to number one in 1981, let's take a look back on that year. The wedding of the year took place in England. Prince Charles took Lady Diana's hand. John McEnroe finally beat five-time consecutive winner Borg at Wimbledon, thrashed him again at the U.S. Open. Sugar Ray Leonard beat Thomas Hitman Hearns, got $11 million richer, and was the undisputed welterweight champion of the world. Baseball struck out for 50 days, and although our Reds had the best record in all of baseball, we didn't see the playoffs. Pac-Man video game, joggers with their Sony Walkmans, jelly beans making a comeback in 1981. The Beverly Hills Diet was the rage, and at the movie theater, everybody was talking about Superman 2 and Raiders of the Lost Ark. In a moment, that number one hit today is September the 23rd, 1981.
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0: Top five at five in a tri-state for today in 1981 at number one, Diana Ross, Lionel Richie Jr., a record-breaking duet written and produced by Lionel Richie Jr. for the Franco Zeffirelli film of the same name. The sixth of 9 weeks at number one. Now, 2 months before this was released, Diana Ross signed a $20 million deal with RCA Records. This was her final recording for Motown. It was a rush job, a real rush job. Recording at a studio in Reno, early morning hours after her concert in Lake Tahoe. Now, Lionel came in from L.A. The session began at 3:30 a.m. in the morning, and less than 2 hours later, they had their vocals. At number one today, the sixth of 9 weeks at number one, Diana Ross, Lionel Richie Jr., and Endless Love.

WDJO, top five and five. Number one today, Diana Ross, Lionel Richie on this day in 1981. That's Endless Love. Lionel said that when Diana Ross showed up at the session, she wanted his part. So he had to kind of make up her part because he can't sing in that register. And Lionel said, what you hear on that record is what happened on that day. It had to go out the next day for the movie.

0: Ohio State, of course, on Saturday. Buckeyes taking on Illinois. Pre-game 10:30. Kickoff at noon right here on WDJO. 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And, of course, the Bengals on Sunday taking on the Steelers. And the Steelers, now they're 1-1. We're in first place, 2-0. Everybody else is 1-1. Well, yeah, Pittsburgh beat Atlanta, the Falcons, on Sunday, 20-13.
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Afternoon for my ladies, for Sissy, for Holly, for Sue, for Tracy, for Billie Jean, Linda, Edna, Sheila from Indian Mount Cafe, Katie, Mary Jo, Tina, Debbie from Norwood, Teresa, from Walton, Mary, Robin, Linda, Juanita, Wanda, Wilma, Wendy, and all the wild, wicked women of Wilder, Walton, Western Hills, Walnut Hills, Wyoming.

0: It's all right. It is a hump day. It is a midweek divider. There's a commercial that's on. It seems like it's on a lot when I'm watching maybe a sporting event. But there's a camel. Camel walks through the office, okay? Camel's going through the office. You know the commercial I'm talking about? And it goes, hey, Beverly. Hey, Marilyn, what day is it? Anybody know what day it is? And everybody in the office is ignoring the camel walking through the office. And he goes, you know what day it is, don't you? It's hump day. It's just so dumb. I like it, yeah. It's silly, I know. And more traffic accidents occur on Fridays than any other day of the week. Well, there you go. Another argument for the four-day work week.
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J.O. Good times, great music. Original hit was by Betty Everett, but then Linda made it a massive hit. Linda Ronstadt and You're No Good. AWB, The Average White Band.

and roll dance. That hit the stars in the upbeat TV show Stop By. The choir was a home band with Wally and Dave Smiley, Jimmy Bonfante. There's another band in town called Cyrus Erie that had a kid named Eric Cartman. When I left town, the two of them got together and formed the supergroup, the Raspberries.

WDJO, where the music is. It's 6 o'clock on a midweek divider. I'm Jim LeBibert, the music professor. And coming up in the on-deck circle, we got Creedence Clearwater Revival with John Fogerty and Frankie in the Four Seasons. And stepping up to the plate with 65 Love Affair, here is Paul Davis.

0: Oh, good times and great music. Somebody asked me, mall walkers. You see mall walkers or walkers around your neighborhood. What are they listening to? They got their little headsets on. What are they listening to? As I understand it, more are listening to us at WDJO Radio than any other thing. They're listening to WDJO Radio. Now, I appreciate that. Thank you for the walkers. And somebody said, well, okay, besides you, who did they listen to? Well, I believe they listened to an instruction tape.
1: Left, right, left, right, left, right. You stand in place. Left.

0: Playing more of your favorites every hour. That's the sound of Frankie and the Jersey Boys. Who has won today?
1: Happy birthday!
0: Oh, you share with Julio. Julio Iglesias celebrates a birthday. The Boss, Bruce Springsteen. Jason Alexander, Seinfeld. What a great show, huh? What a great show. Even in the reruns, it holds up. Anthony Mackie, Sam Wilson, Falcon in the Marvel movies. David Lim, SWAT. Yeah. Kush Jumbo, The Good Fight. The Good Wife, yeah. Skylar Astin, So Help Me Todd, Pitch Perfect, yeah. Oh, Ray Charles, The Godfather Soul. Some of the best conversations I had with anybody in the music business was with Ray Charles, talking about, and he was so honest with me. And he talked about drugs. He said, and he was connected to drugs for most of his career. He said, you know, there's not a single drug that can make you better than just, you know, doing what you're doing. You know, you don't need drugs. You don't need drugs. Not going to help you. Paul Peterson. Yeah, my guy, my dad, the guy on, yeah, the Shelley Fabre's brother on the Donna Reed Show. Jerry Corbetta, Sugarloaf, Green Eyed Lady. You have a birthday, you share it with those folks. And today is Singles Day. I'm one of them now. Proposal Day. Anybody getting engaged today? And this is also, does anybody write them anymore? This is Love Note Day. Love Note Day.
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0: Leonid and friends, they're going to be at the Newport Megacorp Pavilion. That's right down near Newport on the Levee. Brand new theater is fabulous. I'll be there Sunday. Hope to see you there Sunday, this coming Sunday. Leonid and friends at the Megacorp Pavilion.

73% of women say guys over 40 who wear a ball cap backwards look ridiculous. 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
1: I'd like to kiss you, but I just washed my hair.
0: Well, thank you. You know, and your wet hair is not going to bother me, believe me, when I say that. And I think you're really afraid of my beard. You're afraid of getting scratched by my beard. I can tell you I shampooed it today, and it's soft as can be. Low tonight, going down to 60, but I understand. Times of sun and clouds tomorrow. Let's Xerox that forecast tomorrow. High expected 71 with a low of 50 tomorrow. And then Friday, more the same. Sunshine, beautiful, with a high of 71 and a low of 46. No excuse not to cut the lawn, okay? And Bobby Leach is getting ready. He's got this big blower, and I think he's going to rent it out. If you want to be discreet about this, he will absolutely rent it out to you. He's got a giant blower that he uses to blow the leaves onto his next-door neighbor's yard. And maybe you want to do the same in the evening. It's probably a good thing to do in the evening. And you can contact Bobby for more information on that. Jim Croce's in the On Deck Circle.
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0: WDJO from Motown, New Art Town, the incomparable Four Tops, and the great lead singer Levi Stubbs and Bernadette. They had so many great records. In the On Deck Circle, a group that inspired a television show. A television show lasted for a number of years. But this is crazy. You know, people are crazy all over the world. People are nuts, you know? In Romania, a guy ended up in a hospital. Get this now. Guy ended up in a hospital in Romania after he tried to swing from tree to tree. What do you think, it was Tarzan? To escape his wife and go out drinking. Well, his wife had locked this guy, 66 years old, her husband, locked him in the bedroom. But the man broke an arm and an ankle and a leg when he slipped from a vine outside the window.
1: Oh, my goodness.
2: 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This year's theme will be America, 250 Years of Freedom. There will be rides for all ages, free stage shows featuring Preston Cooper, Thunderstruck, the AC/DC cover band, Triumphant Quartet, Madison and the Avenues, the Scallywags, and the Circle City Stompers Clown Band. 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The Aurora Farmers Fair, September 30th through October 3rd. 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

WDJO, where the music is. That's the Kyle Sills inspired the Partridge Family. Peter Gabriel stepped out of Genesis. Loaded with phallic symbols, this somehow got by the censors. Became a million seller. Here's Sledgehammer.

WDJO with the legends of rock play every day. There's a great line in this song. Take another shot of courage. Refers to the guys, the Eagles, drinking tequila for instant courage to approach women in bars when they didn't have the nerve.

Zayo. Good times, great music as we get ready to step aside and make way for the Gary Stevens Show. The Hammer is going to be here 7 o'clock until 11, helping you fight off the power of Morpheus. Hey, join

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You're going to get it whether you like it or not.

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0: WDJO, good times, great music. I was at a high school football game this past weekend, and they started out with Whitney Houston's version of a Star-Spangled Banner. And I'm telling you, to this day, that is the best version ever. Coming up, Grand Funk Railroad, Stevie Wonder, and Gary Lewis and the Playboys.
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WDJO, good times, great music with Evo's Music every hour. As a matter of fact, we are in the middle of a 45-minute music marathon, even as I speak. I'm the Hammer. It's 8 o'clock. Coming up, the Spinners, Michael Jackson, and let's kick it off with some Barry Manilow.